my people. 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No food. No one knows where they are. Hear me, my chief. I am tired. My heart is sick and sad. I will fight.

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0: Mi show, mi show, mi show, mi show, mi show, mi show, mi show, mi show, mi show, mi show, mi show, mi show, mi show, mi show, mi show, mi show, mi show, mi show, mi show, mi show, mi show, mi show, mi show, mi show, mi show, mi show, mi show, mi show, mi show, mi show, mi show, mi show, mi show, mi show, mi show, mi show, mi show, mi show, mi show, mi show, mi show, mi show, mi show, mi show, mi show, mi show, mi show, mi show, mi show, mi show, mi show, mi show, mi show, mi show, mi show, mi show, mi show, mi show, mi show, mi show, mi show, mi show, mi show, mi show, mi show, mi show, mi 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
0: Die beste Mischung. 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SAW. 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

by candlelight, I find insight, fundamental movement. So when it's black, this insomniac, take an original tack, keep the beast in my nature under ceaseless attack. 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